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1: Unfortunately, Michelle is poorly today, so you've got me, Brian, on the breakfast show.

That's The Living Daylights, taken from the Bond film with Timothy Dalton. It was his first Bond film, and I think the 15th in the entire Bond franchise. He went on to make A License to Kill in 1989. That song's from 1987, of course. Who do you think was the best Bond? Well, I think the best Bond was, well, it's got to be, hasn't it, Sean Connery? I mean, he just made the part his own. But my second favourite was Michael Caine. He was the Bond that never was. He certainly should have been a Bond. Anyway, good morning. It's the 21st of September. It's Monday. And it's about 4 minutes, 5 minutes past 8 o'clock on this Monday morning. You're listening to Brian Ashman on The Breakfast Show, sitting in for Michelle Bamber. Well, wasn't it busy this past weekend? We had Taste of Leyland, Petals and Pistons was on at the British Commercial Vehicle Museum, and all that was going on at the same time as the Leyland Historical Society had a Heritage Open Day at Worden Hall. So, busy weekend, time to relax a bit, but not to relax your brain. Lots of culture and cuisine we've had. Nothing at all to do with my three in a row, a communal garden three in a row. Three songs that are connected, and if you can work out what the link is between them, let me know through the Radio Leyland Facebook page. This is the first one, of course, James Taylor.

written by Carole King for James Taylor. You've Got a Friend from 1971, the first song in my three in a row. And I remember my sister-in-law lent me an album by James Taylor. It was called Mudslide Slim, and I listened to it, and I thought, this is not very Led Zeppelin, is it? This is not the kind of thing that I'm going to enjoy. But, yeah, kept it for a while and played it and played it and played it. And, yeah, I think James Taylor is absolutely fantastic, brilliant voice, superb guitarist as well. It's Radio Leyland. It's Breakfast with Brian Ashman. Unfortunately, Michelle is indisposed today, but hopefully back with us next week. We're doing the three in a row. James Taylor, You've Got a Friend was the first song, and the second song comes from Bananarama. And just to remind you, all you have to do is work out the link between the three songs. James Taylor so far, You've Got a Friend, Bananarama, and Cruel Summer is this one. David Essex will be next.

Well, I didn't choose these three in a row or the three in a row today. I'm guessing the link between James Taylor, You've Got a Friend, and Bananarama's Cruel Summer might not be in the artist's name, so we've got to look for it somewhere else. The third in the three in a row, in a minute, David Essex it will be. I just want to pause to have my usual annual argument with myself. Now, there's lots of people going around saying it's autumn. Autumn starting on the 1st of September, so they think that summer is now over. I don't think that summer is over, but I also kind of do think summer's over. Yeah, so I'm in a bind, really, because I think September is the best month of the year, and often it's the most pleasant month of the year in regard to temperatures and rainfall and stuff. It's often quite sunny in September still, especially the first half of September. So what I'm going to tell you is that the meteorologists, the weather forecast, think that September, the 1st of September, is the start of autumn. But if you talk to an astronomer, they'll talk to you about the autumn equinox. And this year, the autumn equinox falls on the 23rd. That's this coming Wednesday. And I'm with the astronomers, yeah, not astrologists, astronomers, who say that autumn doesn't start until Wednesday. So we're celebrating summer, but not a cruel summer. Anyway, three in a row, James Taylor, You've Got a Friend, Bananarama, Cruel Summer, and the next and the third song, the last song, the final song in the three in a row. Tell me if you know the link. David Essex is here.

0: Well, as a person who likes rather melancholy songs, David Essex, A Winter's Tale was certainly one for me. That was the third song of my three in a row today, or Michelle's three in a row rather, David Essex, A Winter's Tale. That was preceded by Bananarama and Cruel Summer and James Taylor and You've Got a Friend. And if you've worked out the connection between those three, let me know through the Radio Leyland Facebook page. Now, Young Martyrs, according to their website, they formed in 2020 with the release of their self-titled debut album, Young Martyrs, it was called, obviously, and they've become one of the most respected artists on the UK independent music scene. They broke out initially as a name in alt country and Americana, and they've now grown to make a name for themselves across indie and rock audiences. So, Young Martyrs, this song is called Only You. We've just received this as a new release, a new single to Radio Leyland and added it to our library for obvious reasons, but don't expect it to sound like Yazoo.
1: You said that we

Young Martyrs and a song released on the 12th of August this year in the UK. It's Breakfast with Brian Ashman. The time is 25 past 8 on Monday morning. It's the 21st of September and it's the 200... And, oh, I can't work it out. There's been a lot of days so far this year and I can't work out how many. I think it's 260-something or other. Anyway, as I say, it's Brian Ashman with Breakfast on Radio Leyland and we've done the three in a row and I haven't got the answer from you yet. But a couple of people who have sent me the answer are Linda and Beverly, and they're both absolutely correct. The connection between the three songs is, well, let me explain. The first song was, what was it? It was You Got a Friend by, not David Essex, no, James Taylor. James Taylor, You've Got a Friend, it was, wasn't it? Yeah. And in that song, you hear the words, winter, spring, summer, fall. All right, okay, so yeah, so fall means autumn, doesn't it? So that's the four seasons there. The second song was Bananarama and Cruel Summer. So there you've got summer. And in David Essex, you've got the title A Winter's Tale. So the connection is the four seasons, I guess, or the seasons of the year. And well done to Linda and Beverly, and well done to you at home if you worked that out.

Well, those are right complicated lyrics, aren't they? How can heaven hold a place on you when a girl like me has cast a spell on me? Or something. Yeah, that's the first time I've listened to the lyrics of that song, and it's much easier to understand the lyrics if you're listening on headphones. So, Space, Female of the Species from 1996. This is Radio Leyland, and it's just after 8:30 on a Monday morning, 21st of September. Let's have a look at the weather forecast for today. It's pretty good news, you know. Today will be largely cloudy throughout, with a few patches of light rain or drizzle possible during the afternoon. It'll stay dry for most people, though. Tonight we'll see more in the way of cloud, although there will also be occasional clear spells, especially during the second half of the night, but it is expected to remain dry. And if you're interested in what the temperature is likely to be, well, we've got a maximum temperature today at around 3 o'clock of 18 or possibly even 19 degrees. So it's pretty good news for September the 21st. Now then, after Felix Green, we'll hear what's going on at St. Mary's Community Centre this week.

dice. Phoenix Green rolling of the dice. Come and have a nice brew in the newly refurbished coffee lounge at St Mary's Community Centre, if you like, today. The coffee bar is open from 9:30 today. It's also open tomorrow from 9:30, so that's Monday and Tuesday mornings. The volunteers, the friendly volunteers, are ready to take your order, and they will offer you barista coffee, tea, hot chocolate, toast and toasted tea cakes at highly reasonable prices, and they'll even smile at you as well and have a chat with you if you want. So you want to come along and see what's going on in this lovely warm environment. And there's nothing like, is there? There's nothing like the smell of new carpets, the aroma of new carpet. And that's what you'll get in the coffee bar today and for a few more days to come, I think. More news about St Mary's Community Centre in a few minutes.

0: Read all about it, Emily Sunday. Now I'm talking about what's on at St Mary's Community Centre today and for the rest of the week. So we've talked about today and tomorrow. The coffee bar's open from 9:30, of course. And the bonus for Tuesday in the coffee bar is, well, if you'd like a good natter, it's the ideal place for you on a Tuesday morning, because there's the Tuesday morning craft corner, a group of people, ladies mostly, putting the world to rights. It's an informal group, and they also do some crafts, would you believe? A bit of crochet, a bit of knitting and jewellery making. And if you've got something that you're making at the moment and it's portable, you're very welcome to bring it along and show it, and they'd love to see it. And perhaps you could teach them something about the thing that you're making or the craft that you're involved in. That's 10 until 12, Crafty Corner in the Coffee Lounge. That's tomorrow. The Coffee Lounge, of course, opens at 9:30 for drinks and toasty tea cakes and the like. On to Tuesday evening. Do you like to play table tennis? Well, the table tennis is on Tuesday evening. It's looking for members. 5:30 until 7:30 in the concert room. This one, it's £5 per person. It's a nice friendly group, and it's at St Mary's Community Centre. And did I tell you, it's 5:30 to 7:30 on Tuesdays? I think I probably did. Have you been looking to join a choir? Well, at St Mary's Community Centre on Wednesdays, there's a choir doing their rehearsals in the concert room. They're the Leyland Singers, and you can join them if you wish, see what's going on. Everybody's welcome, and you don't need to have any singing experience at all, or able to read music or anything like that. It's 7 till 9 in the concert room on Wednesday evenings.
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Well, this Celtic Heart is a rock single with Celtic influences. It was released in May 2026 by singer-songwriter Michael Anthony Austin and guitarist Ralph Mullenschlader, also known as Ralph Schlader. They call themselves together Austin and Schlader. The track blends rock and traditional Celtic sounds and is available on major streaming platforms and, of course, available to listen to on Radio Leyland. Now, back to St Mary's Community Centre. I've been telling you all about the community centre and what's on. Did you know, though, that the defining characteristic of the coffee lounge at the centre on Thursday is that the coffee, the tea and the biscuits and chat are all free, so you can also pick up leaflets and stuff and have a good conversation with anyone who happens to be there. Everyone's welcome. It's 9 till 12 every Thursday. It's called Coffee and Chat. And the great thing about Thursdays is it doesn't end there. In the afternoon at the community centre, there's a Macmillan Coffee Afternoon in aid of Macmillan nurses. Do come and support this event. There'll be cake, obviously, because that's a defining characteristic of afternoons with Macmillan Coffee Afternoons. It's all in a very good cause, and they'd love to see you. We'd love to see you between 12:15 and 3 o'clock. Just think of all that cake. And when you've had your cake in the afternoon, you can also think about the evening entertainment on that same day, Thursday this week. The Chorley Cakes Cayley Club are back from their summer break, and on the 24th of September, that's this Thursday at 7:30, they'll be at St Mary's in the concert room. The bar will be open. Entrance is only £3 for an adult, cash only please. Under 16s are free if accompanied by an adult, and they're delighted, that's Chorley Cakes are delighted, that this time members of the Eccleston Heritage Clog will be joining them to demonstrate some traditional Lancashire step dancing. You can have a dance, join the band, just listen with a drink in your hand at St Mary's Community Centre Thursday at 7:30. Let's talk about Friday at St Mary's. You can wind down in the coffee lounge once again. 9:30 is the opening time, as ever. Coffee, tea and toast. Not free this time, but well worth the expenditure. And over in the concert room between 10 and 12, it's the Men's Club every Friday this. It's Friday Men's Club, they used to call it. I think they dropped that name. If you want to get together anyway, the Men's Club offers you a warm welcome. You can come for a brew, you can read the newspapers, and if you like table tennis, both of the centre's table tennis tables will be up, and they'll also have games and carpet bowls. And Dave, Michelle's husband, Dave Bamba, will be doing magic. If you'd like to learn some magic or be bamboozled, there's free coffee, tea and biscuits and a very warm welcome. That's this Friday in the concert room, 10 till 12, the Men's Club at St Mary's Community Centre. Fergie, this is Big Girls Don't Cry.

0: Fergie and Big Girls Don't Cry. It's Radio Leyland Breakfast. Not for very much longer, though. Don't forget to join Beverly Thompson tomorrow breakfast, Tuesday morning, 8 o'clock. And stay tuned also for the mid-morning music mix on Radio Leyland.
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My name's David Loftus and I'm the chair of the Royal British Legion branch in Leyland. 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

A bit of a modest start today from the one and only Beatles, with a song written by John Lennon and Paul McCartney, She Loves You, which was released as a single in the UK on the 23rd of August 1963. In the United States, it set a record as one of five Beatles songs that held the top five positions in the charts simultaneously on the 4th of April 1964. It also remains the band's best-selling single in the UK. I'm sure that brings back great memories for you from the Beatles era in the early 60s, and I hope that you get lots of great memories as we go through magic moments over the next couple of hours. 30 minutes time, I'm going to bring you today's 70s selection. We've got a great top 10 coming from 1969, and I'm going to hear from Peggy Lee with a song that she co-wrote with her first husband, Dave Barber, which was first published in 1946. It's a good day.

And that was The Platters with a doo-wop song composed by their manager, Buck Ram, which made the group famous in the United States and also here in the UK. The song was released in May 1955 and featured in the 1956 movie Rock Around the Clock. And the song, of course, was Only You. And now I'm going to bring you a beautiful song from the pen of Irving Berlin, recorded by various artists over the years, including Al Jolson and Ethel Waters, and featured in the 1942 film The Pride of the Yankees. From Winchester, Virginia, in the United States, we have the incredible Patsy Cline bringing us Always.

Now we're going to have a listen to the British entry in the 1961 Eurovision Song Contest, a song that came number two from the English duo The Allisons. Are You Sure?

I was thinking about television when I was young, and particularly Sunday night at the London Palladium. Lots and lots of acts on there, and what I seem to remember is an old music hall act, Flanagan and Allen. They were very popular in the 20s and 30s, making many records and films, but there was still a place for them on into the 50s. Here's a song they wrote themselves in the 20s, which is pretty much their signature tune, Hometown.

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0: And that was wonderful, wasn't it? That was Oklahoma-born American star, K-Star. K-Star, who enjoyed considerable success in the late 40s and 50s, sang in multiple genres such as pop, jazz, country, but her roots were with jazz. But the popular song that she sang just then, Side by Side, is one that's now considered American standard, written by Harry Woods in 1927. If you enjoy the music from the 20s through to the 70s, then why not join us on Radio Leyland every weekday afternoon for 2 hours of music and memories with Magic Moments. 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
0: So there we are. We just need you to join our wonderful presenters every weekday afternoon at 1 o'clock for our Magic Moments show, bringing you 2 hours of wonderful musical memories. And now it's time to chill a little bit as Frank Sinatra brings us a song composed by Jerome Kern with lyrics by Dorothy Fields, which won the Academy Award for the Best Original Single in 1936, The Way You Look Tonight.

And that was the first of our 70s music memories today as we go into our 70s selection for this afternoon. And that was, of course, American country singer Billy Joe Spears with a composition by Roger Bowling, Blanket on the Ground. Now moving on to one of the most popular artists in the UK in the 70s, and that was Elton John. A song co-written with Bernie Taupin, which reached number 7 in the UK singles charts, Saturday Night's Alright for Fighting.

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And that, of course, was the Swedish group ABBA with another great UK number one. And yet another song written by group members Bourne and Benny. Also made number 9 in the US charts. Now we're going to hear about a long, cool woman in a black dress, which was yet another 70s hit from the Stockport group The Hollies. Made number 2 in the United States, but strangely only made number 32 here in the UK.

I'm Jane Bennett, one of the friends of Leyland Station. 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If you have an interest, then why not come along and see us or message us from our Facebook page at Friends of Leyland Station. Thank you.

and a live number there from British group Racy, based in Weston-super-Mare. That track was their third release, released in 1979, and it made number 2 in the UK charts. What kind of kisses do you like? Well, according to Trinidad-born brother and sister duo Mac and Katie Cassoon, they prefer sugar candy kisses.

0: Hello, Sylvie Williams here. I'm with you every Sunday morning at 10 o'clock with the Music Corner, sharing an eclectic choice of music here on Radio Leyland. That's Sunday mornings, 10 o'clock, the Music Corner. Don't be late.
1: Yes, that's our Sylvia Williams bringing you the Music Corner every Sunday at 10 o'clock. Now, here's a track that I'm sure would have Sylvia dancing around a handbag. It was number one for 6 weeks in 1970, Freda Payne and Band of Gold.

almost at the end of the 70s selection now. Just time to squeeze one more in. And we're going to listen to a UK number four from 1972. Written and performed by American folk music singer Melanie, I've Got a Brand New Key.

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2: I got rhythm, I got music, I got my gal who could ask for anything more. I got daisies in green pasture.

And a real beachy start to the second part of our show today, with Bobby Darin singing a 1930s George Gershwin composition, I've Got Rhythm. And in the next 60 minutes, we've got lots of great tracks coming up, including a look at the UK Top 10 for the 11th of August 1969. Now we'll move on and listen to the very special Dusty Springfield, who's in the middle of nowhere.

A lovely song there, If I Didn't Care, which was written by Jack Lawrence and sung and recorded by the Inkspots in 1939. And the rendition we just heard came from the wonderful Brenda Lee. Now things are brightening up with Blue Skies from American singer-actor Doris Day.

And now we'll have a little bit of easy listening from the legendary British singer, actor, comedian Max Bygraves, with a song he released in 1967, written by Ralph Reeder, Strolling.

Do you remember Harry Webb? He was a young English singer who came to fame in the late 50s and had quite a lot of success under his stage name of Cliff Richards. It's the UK number one on the 9th of August 1959, a song written by Lionel Bart, made popular by Cliff Richards and The Shadows. So here we have the top-selling single in the UK for the whole of 1959. Really do enjoy this track from Cliff Richards and The Shadows as they bring us Living Doll.

Now it's time to move on to our selected singles chart for today, which is for the 11th of August 1969. And the first track we're going to hear is from that enduring American recording star, Elvis Presley. A song that spent 8 weeks in the charts, peaking at number 2. Here is Elvis with In the Ghetto.

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And there we had London-based band Love Affair, who made a brief appearance into the UK charts with that song Bringing On Back the Good Times, which spent just 1 week in the chart at number 9. But you may recall a couple of years earlier, in 1967, Love Affair had a number 1 in the UK pop charts with Everlasting Love. Moving back onto today's charts, now we're going to listen to another English group, this time from Kent, and it's Vanity Fair. And here they are with Early in the Morning, which peaked at number 8.

0: And there on its way down from number four, we had Irish songstress Clodagh Rodgers with Goodnight Midnight. Clodagh Rodgers, who was born at Warren Point in Northern Ireland, was best known for her hit singles, which included Come Back and Shake Me, Goodnight Midnight, and Jack in a Box. Jack in a Box was the song that she sang when she represented the United Kingdom in the 1971 Eurovision Song Contest, which was held in Dublin. And the song went on to reach number four in the UK singles chart. Just a reminder that at the moment we'll have a look at the UK singles chart for the 11th of August 1969 on Magic Moments on Radio Leyland on 104.8 FM. Next up we have the Plastic Ono Band, which is a rock band formed by John Lennon and his wife Yoko Ono in 1968. And here's the track by them, which is on its way down from number two in the charts, Give Peace a Chance.
1: Two, one, two, three, four.

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And so now we've reached number three in today's singles chart with Irish singer Joe Dolan and Make Me an Island. Joe Dolan was born in Mullingar in Ireland, and truthfully he wasn't all that successful on the UK music scene. He was chiefly known in Ireland for his association with the show bands, which dominated their music scene in the 60s. And his ongoing career made him the only Irish singer to reach number one in that country in the 60s, 70s, 80s and the 90s. He was a fantastic live performer and did many tours of the United States, where he was very popular with a huge Irish population in Chicago, New York and Boston. And he also did several seasons at locations in Las Vegas, in fact turning down many bookings there, preferring to tour the United States at other venues. The song we heard just then, Make Me an Island, written by Albert Hammond and Mike Hazelwood, was by far Joe Dolan's most successful singles release, making number two in Ireland and in the UK, and was in fact Joe Dolan's only entry into the UK top 10. Moving on, we're going to listen to a member of one of the most phenomenally successful bands of the 60s, the Bee Gees. This is a solo release from group member Robin Gibb, who was born in Douglas in the Isle of Man in 1949, with a song that he wrote himself, Saved by the Bell. The song peaked at number two here in the UK, but made number one in several countries throughout the world, including New Zealand, South Africa, and Ireland.

And now we come to number one in today's chart for the 11th of August, 1969. In the 60s, most music fans fell into two camps, either supporting the Beatles or the Rolling Stones. And I must admit, I was a Beatles fan. But today's number one from London group The Rolling Stones, written by group member Keith Richards, is one of my favourite tracks from them, Honky Tonk Woman. The song with lead singer Mick Jagger topped the music charts in both the UK and the United States, was entered into the Rolling Stones 500 Greatest Songs of All Time, and was inducted to the Grammy Hall of Fame. So here we have The Rolling Stones and Honky Tonk Woman.

0: change of pace as we move towards the end of today's show, and that was American baritone Vaughan Monroe and his orchestra with a 1945 release, There I've Said It Again. A very successful song which was number one for 5 straight weeks in the US Billboard charts.
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0: When touring in the 60s, English singer Al McCogan and Beatle John Lennon struck up a strong friendship, and here's an unexpected outcome.

Well, regretfully, it is time for me to leave you now. I hope that you've enjoyed the programme today and that some of the tracks have brought back some great memories for you. So, this is Graham Lockwood saying bye for now. I'm going to leave you in the capable hands of Mrs. Mills on the old Joanna with Put Your Arms Around Me, Honey. You take care, and I really look forward to seeing you again next time.

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1: Hello, my name is Phil Burton. I'm the founder of Leyland Veterans Cafe. And I just want to put out there that we're open to all veterans all across the South Ribble and further afield. Come and say hello. St Ambrose Church Halls, first and third Saturday of every month. Come become part of our family. Look forward to seeing you all. Thank you very much.
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to the back, cause we was on the attack. 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
1: Hello, I'm Rebecca Barnett. 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

0: Getting our show underway, Creedence Clearwater Revival with their big hit, All About a Mississippi Steamboat, Proud Mary. Welcome again from me.
1: And from me, hello, I'm Keith Bradshaw, and it's great to be back here again. Well, now then, tell me what he said.

0: Tell Me What He Said by Helen Shapiro. It peaked at number 2 in 1962, and it was kept off the top by The Shadows with Wonderful Land.
1: Thank you. And Graham Bonney and Trevor Gordon were cousins, and they formed a short-lived but successful duo, and they called themselves The Marbles. And they had two chart successes. This one reached the top 5.

0: Only One Woman, sung by the Marbles.
1: Yeah, it's a long time since I played marbles. Did you play marbles?
0: I did indeed. In fact, it's not long ago that I found a load of marbles that I've kept since I was playing them way back.
1: Yeah, good.
0: Did you ever lose yours? Lose your marbles?
1: I couldn't possibly comment on that. So many other people have. There was always one big one, wasn't there? What did you call the big one?
0: Oh, gosh.
1: I'll tell you what, people had different names for it. Some people call it the shooter, but we used to call it the dobber.
0: Yes, the dobber.
1: Is that right?
0: Yes.
1: It might be a northern thing, I don't know.
0: Yeah, was that like a jack or something in bowls?
1: Yeah, that's right.
0: And you had to hit that.
1: Yeah, it was the key one.
0: The smaller ones.
1: I can't remember the rules, but anyway, I know we used to dig a hole in the dirt and that's where you had to get.
0: Oh, yeah, so you had to get
1: them. Oh, it's very refined. Well, now then, let's pay a first visit to the Motor City as it's
0: Tamla time.

0: Yes, well, 60s Music Memories is now up and running yet again. It's great to be back here, isn't it, Rithi?
1: Very much so.
0: Yeah, it's great to be back spinning the disc, getting in the groove and all that sort
1: of... Oh, dear me, how groovy you are.
0: DJ Patter. I wish. I'd better get a move on. That was the lady known as the Queen of Motown. Let me say, I hope you're all feeling well. Well, whoever's there, I hope you're well. The Queen of Motown, Mary Wells, speaking of well, with the original hit version of My Guy. And it's one of many Smokey Robinson songs that she recorded, and by far the most successful.
1: And it's a great song, isn't it? And been covered loads and loads
0: it
1: of
0: has,
1: times.
0: Yeah, brilliant.
1: Instrumental time now, and a distinctive looking band with a very distinctive guitar sound in the early 60s with the Spotniks.
0: I remember them well.
1: Yes, me too. Well, their biggest hit was their cover of a traditional Jewish folk song, Have a Nagila, and here it comes.

0: I remember seeing them live once. They came from Sweden and they dressed in space suits. They looked quite weird back in the early 60s.
1: I think they still would today, although anything goes today.
0: Yeah, when they were on stage, yeah. Sputniks, they were called, and it was a reference to the famous Russian Sputnik satellite at the time. The space race was just getting underway, wasn't it?
1: It was.
0: They were very big across Europe and in Japan. That was the Sputniks there, and their top 20 success, Have a Nagila. It's our instrumental feature.
1: And you know, Keith, something I often feel obliged to do.
0: What's that?
1: I say a little prayer for you.
0: Oh, thank you.

the great Aretha Franklin, and I Say a Little Prayer. Looking back to this week in September 1968, that record was at number 4 in the UK charts. Well, we had the Queen of Motown. This is the lady they call the Queen of Soul. That's Aretha.

0: A very distinctive voice, isn't it? But that's the title song of the 60s musical of the same name, On a Clear Day, You Can See Forever. The song is usually associated with Barbara Streisand, who sang it in the film version of the musical.
1: But we played the version by British jazz soul group The Peddlers, a group formed in Manchester in 1964. Well, now some Pink Floyd.

0: They were a top stadium band, weren't they? Pink Floyd and See Emily Play. Yeah, you know what you don't see these days? Kids, young boys particularly, with sticks running around pretending to shoot each other.
1: No, thank goodness.
0: It's probably a good thing, isn't it? But
1: yes.
0: We used to spend ages doing that, didn't you, when you were growing up?
1: I wasn't a boy.
0: You find a stick and it automatically in your mind becomes a rifle.
1: No.
0: Well, those were the days.
1: Well,

0: Well, my focus this week for those with AIDS is perhaps slightly different as we're, well, I want us to think for a minute about the girl groups of the 1960s, who became one of the most important musical movements of the rock and roll era. I suppose before psychedelic rock or heavy metal, even before the British invasion fully transformed pop music, girl groups ruled American radio. So what were they?
1: Well, they're very distinctive sounds, weren't they? Yes, I remember. But you're thinking about the Shirelles,
0: well,
1: and
0: yeah,
1: people like that, and those doo-wop
0: groups.
1: Coming
0: on to them, yeah.
1: Yeah.
0: Girl groups, they...
1: Well, they were just groups of girls who sang together.
0: Vocal
1: they usually
0: harmony
1: have one
0: groups.
1: Distinctive lead singer.
0: They featured female singers. They blended pop, rhythm and blues, doo-wop. Gospel.
1: Yeah, that's right. That's
0: and
1: great.
0: Early rock and roll.
1: Yeah.
0: And like you say, they had a strong lead vocal.
1: Always.
0: Lots of lovely harmonies, romantic themes, teenage storytelling, and of course, and won't forget those elegant stage performances.
1: It's classic pop, wasn't it? Classic popular music. Yeah.
0: Well, I think what was perhaps slightly different was that their songs usually concerned kind of first love, heartbreak, jealousy, teen drama. I mean, I know you were never a teenage girl, but I can certainly identify with that.
1: Well,
0: dreams of romance, emotional vulnerability. I mean, their music, it was really quite personal and relatable to millions of young listeners.
1: They made such a great sound. Now, obviously, they were girl groups, so I like looking at them. But at the same time, I like listening to them.
0: Well, of course.
1: I've never really... Well, then, I am now, but then I've never really into lyrics, particularly listened to them closely. So what they were singing about didn't really affect me. It was the overall sound.
0: Yes, well, of course, several female vocal groups did appear during the late 1950s. But, you know, many music historians, well, which of the girl groups do they consider the first true great girl group of the rock era?
1: Well, I've already mentioned them, I think, haven't I? It was really the Shirelles that paved the way.
0: What was their first song?
1: Well, the big one was the Carole King song, wasn't it? Will You Love Me Tomorrow?
0: And that was way back in 1961.
1: Fantastic.
0: Gosh, it never ages, does it?
1: No. Nope.
0: It became the first Billboard number one hit by an African-American girl group. And the song was really quite revolutionary at the time. It wasn't playful or silly. It just explored this emotional vulnerability and insecurity about love and relationships. And suddenly, teenage girls like me at the time heard songs that reflected our own feelings and fears.
1: And the fact that they were American, African-American was quite... important, wasn't it? At a time when America was much divided.
0: Well, the success of the Shirelles, of course, opened the door then for countless girl groups that followed. And, of course, no girl group became more iconic
1: than the Ronettes.
0: Yeah.
1: Yes, of course, yeah. Yeah, well, distinctive lead was Ronnie Spector, of course. She married Phil Spector, didn't
0: she? That's right. He was their producer, wasn't he, to begin with? And they became the ultimate expression of that famous wall of sound production technique. And, you know, their legendary hit, Be My Baby, remains one of the most influential recordings in pop music history.
1: Too true.
0: Brian Wilson, what did he say about it?
1: Well, he was a great admirer of the Ronettes, and he fashioned some of his great songs on their rhythms and productions and stuff, didn't they?
0: Do you know, he famously described Be My Baby when he heard it as hearing the song, he said, as a life-changing experience.
1: There you go.
0: And, of course, they also influenced fashion, didn't they, and culture.
1: They had the amazing beehive haircuts, didn't they?
0: Yeah, dramatic
1: makeup. I don't
0: know
1: the haircuts, hairstyles.
0: And coordinated outfits. That became symbols of the 1960s.
1: Yeah, well, Tamla Motown followed the trend, didn't it?
0: Of course it did. Barry Gordy's Detroit-based label.
1: All the movement, all the choreography, all the harmonies, everything.
0: And, of course, the Supremes became the most successful girl group, I suppose, of the 60s.
1: Yes.
0: And led by?
1: Oh, well,
0: who else?
1: Fantastic Diana Ross, yes.
0: And the group scored an astonishing run of number one hits.
1: Yeah.
0: They had this very elegant image and sophisticated performances. And, and of course, it redefined what black artists could achieve in mainstream American entertainment.
1: Exactly, yeah.
0: What about another?
1: Well, there was Martha and the Vandellas, of course, as well.
0: Energetic, dance-orientated sound.
1: Then you have the Marvelettes also in that group. There were others. others, but they're the main ones.
0: Well, Please Mr. Postman became the Motown's first number one pop hit.
1: All right.
0: And of course, while many girl groups have just mentioned focused on romance and heartbreak, what about the Shangri-Las?
1: Oh, they were into the teenage tragedy type songs,
0: yeah,
1: weren't they?
0: Yeah, they were.
1: The leader of the pack, yeah.
0: They added sort of danger and rebellion and teenage drama to the genre. And, of course, that story, like you say, of Leader of the Pack, is a story of not just of teenage love and motorcycles, parental disapproval, and then, of course,
1: don't
0: finally tragedy.
1: Angst.
0: Yes, angst.
1: A lot of that.
0: And, well, girl groups became fashion icons as well as music stars, didn't they?
1: Oh, the way they dressed, the way they looked, the makeup, it was so different, wasn't it?
0: Oh, of course, yes, wasn't it just?
1: Yeah.
0: And, of course, I think we've sort of alluded to it earlier, the girl group movement also played such an important role in breaking racial barriers in popular music.
1: Too true.
0: Because, of course, it was the civil rights era.
1: That's right, yes, there were lots of segregation, wasn't it, particularly in the Deep South?
0: Totally, yes. And many of the greatest girl groups were African-American artists, as we've just said.
1: Yep.
0: And, well, their appearances on TV and radio and, of course, their national tours helped normalise black excellence in American entertainment.
1: Well, they used to appear on tours with white artists, established white
0: artists.
1: And
0: they couldn't stay in the same hotels, they couldn't use the same facilities.
1: No, but it hadn't happened before, had it? And that sort of
0: they broke down the barriers, didn't they?
1: Or
0: helped to, certainly. And, of course, the success of girl groups helped open doors for future generations of female performers, whether it was pop, soul, or R&B music.
1: And they left us with great music
0: memories,
1: didn't they?
0: Wonderful, my favourites.

0: Ruthie, you know the BBC axed Ski Sunday after 50 years on the telly.
1: Mm-hmm.
0: But to be fair, I thought it'd been going downhill for a long time.
1: Oh, fell for that one.
0: Oh, never mind. Yes, well, that was Ski Sunday. But the record we just heard, more important, was the Beatles and Get Back.
1: Get Back, indeed.
0: Thank you. It was a number one in 1969, right across the world.
1: Yeah, I remember it so very well. Well, I also remember Neil Sedaka, who had more than a few hits in the 1950s and, of course, into the 60s. This is the first, or his first, of our decade.

0: by that Stairway to Heaven, a long time before Led Zeppelin produced their iconic Stairway to Heaven, very different. Written by Neil Sedaka and Howard Greenfield, and it reached number 8 in 1960.
1: Classic B-side, and Billy J. Kramer, along with the Dakotas, had a huge hit with Do You Want to Know a Secret? And on the reverse, the B-side was this, I'll Be on My Way.

0: was a short record. 1:40.
1: Yep.
0: Well, it was a Lennon-McCartney composition, double-header. The A-side was Do You Want to Know a Secret? And that one, I'll Be on My Way, which I haven't heard for ages, years, I think. Well, that was on the B-side, Billy J. Kramer and the Dakotas.
1: Yes, and Billy J., William Ashton, as he was christened, was 83, I think, not too long ago. I'm

0: Well, that'll take you back to your penny arcade days in Morecambe, won't it?
1: It absolutely does, doesn't it?
0: Being banned from one of the arcades.
1: We don't need to keep reviving that memory. But, yeah.
0: That's the whole point, you know, how to keep reminding you.
1: Thank you, of my misspent youth. But yeah. Yes, right. Moving on.
0: That was the unmistakable Roy Orbison with his last chart success of the 60s, Penny Arcade. It made the UK top 30 in 1969. Pennies don't get those anymore, do they?
1: No, you don't.
0: They don't use them.
1: No, that song goes down particularly well in the nursing homes, doesn't it? In retirement centres when we're out touring with our golden oldies.
0: Yes, it does.
1: People love it. We've been to some places where people actually roll pennies across the floor at us. Yeah, and then we roll them back. But yeah, Penny Arcade. Brilliant. Well, next up, a Laura Nyro song, which was turned into a big US hit by a group that did particularly well with Laura Nyro compositions. They are Fifth Dimension.

0: Do you remember High Karate Aftershave?
1: Yeah, I never used it, obviously.
0: No, I think it came out in the late 60s. They used to have very corny TV adverts where this Japanese martial arts chappy would leap out and
1: do a few karate chops,
0: yeah. They were advised to wear it with caution because it was apparently so irresistible.
1: Oh.
0: Yeah. Never worked for me, but...
1: I was going to say, what happened?
0: But I did have some at one time because I thought it would work, but it didn't. People didn't find it irresistible.
1: In fact, I knew.
0: But no, they gave me it. Tended to go the other way. It had the reverse effect, but I don't want to dwell on that. I just remember High Karate. It was funny. Go on. Yes, well, that was Stone Soul Picnic, the music from American group Fifth Dimension, and it peaked at 3 in the US Billboard Hot 100.
1: Surrey Down.
0: Yes, nice
1: one. Do you know what it means?
0: I don't know.
1: No, it's a Laura Nara made up word.
0: I think it must be.
1: She liked making up words, a bit like you.
0: Sounds like strolling down or wandering.
1: Yeah, let's hurry, that kind of thing. Yeah.
0: Yeah, I don't make up words.
1: Well, it's our 50s flashback. We'll leave that out there. Well, our 50s flashback is a one-hit wonder. A 15-year-old, as he was in 1959, from the Bronx, New York. You might know the song. It was later covered here by Dave Edmunds and then Shakin' Stevens.

0: Well, that's a rocker, isn't it? It sounds a lot older than 15 to me, and soon will. Our 50s flashback, The Shape I'm In, and the singer was Johnny Restivo. And I believe he was in very good shape. Apparently he was a renowned muscle man, a bodybuilding champion who appeared on magazine covers. Another thing that's never happened to me.
1: What, being a renowned muscle man, a bodybuilding champion, or appearing on magazine covers? All three, I suppose. But well, are you happy with the shape you're in?
0: Well, yeah, I can cope. I can manage.
1: Anyway.
0: It's been better, but, you know, we battle on.
1: It's a bit late now, love, but never mind. Let's hear from Manfred Mann, who are clearly upset about a baby.

0: That's a Goffin and King song, originally sung by Maxine Brown. Lots of artists have recorded it, notably Rod Stewart and Cher, and of course, Manfred Mann, who we just heard. Oh No, Not My Baby, charted for them in 1965. Oh, Keith, once again.
1: We're off to Motown. It's Tumbler time.

0: Well, the wonderful Isley Brothers on Tamla Motown, Behind a Painted Smile. That's a classic, that, isn't it? And then it peaked at number 5. And that was back in May 1969. It was hit on now Ruth's birthday, as it happens.
1: My birthday? Oh, wow. Well, it's long gone. Yeah. Long wait till the next one. Meanwhile, here comes Billy Fury. It's just like he's never been gone.

0: Sophie
1: and Harry.
0: You're listening to Music and Memories from that great musical decade, the 1960s.
1: Taking you back in time are Keith and Ruth Bradshaw.
0: Ruth is our gran.
1: Keith is our granddad. End.

0: This week in mid-September 1967, that track was at number 4 in the British charts. Let's Go to San Francisco from the Flower Pot Men. And before that, Billy Fury and Like I've Never Been Gone.
1: Good, and I believe every word that you've just said. And this next song was the biggest selling American single of 1963, and it spent 5 weeks at number 1. It's also the first song with the word sugar in the title to top the charts on either side of the Atlantic. How's that for useless information?

0: a song about a sugar shack, and it was a big hit for Jimmy Gilmer and the Fireballs, and they were a band from New Mexico.
1: And this shack is a coffee house where the singer successfully courts the cute girl who works there. They get married and spend a lot of time thinking about those good times at the sugar shack.
0: That's nice.
1: It's lovely. And here's something else that's lovely, a favourite double act.

0: a great Ashford and Simpson song. She's got a picture, he's got a letter, but it ain't nothing like the real thing. And it was a big Tamla Motown hit for Marvin Gaye and Tammy Terrell.
1: Back to the UK now to hear from Joe Brown and his brothers.

0: Oh, yes, I remember buying that, and it's on the black and red Piccadilly label, Joe Brown and the Brothers, and a picture of you. And that brings us to this.
1: Ruth Bradshaw's album of the week.
2: Well, it's an obvious choice this week after our Those Were the Days feature, Foolish Little Girl, a 1963 album by the Shirelles. Well, as we've said, the Shirelles were an American girl group formed in Passaic, New Jersey in 1957, and they consisted of schoolmates Shirley Owens, Doris Coley, Addie Mickey Harris, and Beverly Lee. And as mentioned earlier, they've been credited with launching the girl group genre. And their acceptance by both white and black audiences, predating that of the Motown acts, has been noted as reflecting the early success of the civil rights movement. Do you know, the Beatles were large admirers. And according to George Harrison, we always loved those American girl groups like the Shirelles and the Ronettes. So, yeah. We developed our harmonies from trying to come up with an English male version of their vocal feel.
0: And they recorded the Marvelettes' Please Mr. Postman, didn't they?
2: They did. The Beatles' first LP, which you've just alluded to, debut album, Please Please Me, also included cover versions of two songs by the Shirelles, Baby It's You. Remember that?
0: I do, yes.
2: And Boys.
0: Yes.
2: Now, the two tracks I've chosen from the album are the title track, which turned out to be the last of the group's big hits, and the album's other single, Don't Say Goodnight and Mean Goodbye. That was the Shirelles' last top 40 US hit. So first, Foolish Little Girl.
3: You broke his heart and made him cry, and he's been blue since then. Now he's found somebody new, and you want him back again.

0: Well, I'm sure that's a song that reflected, or that reflects a lot of what teenage girls went through as they were growing up.
1: Yep.
0: Finishing with a boy and then deciding that she wanted him back. Oh, it was too late.
1: Too late. It's getting married.
0: Yeah. Well, Foolish Little Girl. It's a song written by Helen Miller and Howard Greenfield, and it reached number 4 on the Billboard Hot 100, and number 9 on the R&B chart, and on number 38 on the UK Singles Chart in 1963. And the song was ranked on number 57 on Billboard Magazine's Top Hot 100 Songs of 1963. And Cashbox described it as a most attractive, easy beat, cha-cha romancer.
1: Oh.
0: Well, my second choice.

0: Don't Say Goodnight and Mean Goodbye. It was written by Charles Partee and Joe DeAngelis. And it's a plea from a lover who senses an impending separation. The speaker addresses their partner, who is acting distant and withdrawn. And the speaker fears fear and or feels fear and desperation, worried that the night will end with a final goodbye.
1: Now, sad.
0: I should feel. Well, Cashbox described it as a tender, soft beat cha cha weeper that the gals again polish off with finesse.
1: Good.
0: So, my album of the week, Foolish Little Girl by the Shirelles.
2: Ruth Bradshaw's album of the week.

0: Yes, there they go. Rounding off a homage, a tribute to the 60s girls group. I thought I'd add that into the mix. It was, of course, the Phil Spector Wall of Sound in all its glory. The Ronettes and the best part of breaking up.
1: Well, our one-hit wonder this week is also an instrumental, and we've never played this award-winning track before. It was first recorded in 1949 by Lester Flatt and Earl Scruggs, along with the Foggy Mountain Boys. It's a bluegrass classic that was also hit in the 60s, obviously. It's Foggy Mountain Breakdown.

0: Yes, there's some serious banjo plucking there, isn't it? Probably fueled by a few jars of Deep South moonshine. They're also responsible for the theme to the Beverly Hillbillies. At least they played the instruments on it. That was Foggy Mountain Breakdown, Lester Flatt, Earl Scruggs and the Foggy Mountain Boys.
1: Yeah, great names. Well, it also features as background music in the 1967 motion picture Bonnie and Clyde, especially in the car chase scenes. Remember those?
0: I can picture it now, yeah.
1: Yeah, and it's been used in a similar manner in many other films and TV programmes, depicting a pursuit scene in a rural setting.
0: Great stuff.

0: Fleetwood Mac fading into the distance with a Peter Green song. Not their biggest hit, but a fine track. Need Your Love So Bad, which made the top 40 in 1968. Tragic figure, Peter Green, but a great musical influence at the time.
1: Yeah, great record that, isn't it? Well, speaking of time, it's that time again. It's time for even more Tam the Motown. Thank you.

0: Well, that's the sounds of the Contours on Motown and Do You Love Me? Which, dear listener, of course you do. Particularly as it's now time for this.
1: It's quite simple. Can you spot the name of the singer or band on this next record? It's a single from 1962, and the words, well, according to Keith, are very significant. Time will tell. Over to you, it's...

0: Well, an easier one this week, I think, but I love it.
1: Perhaps I wonder why.
0: Well, that's this week's The Spot Spot. And it addresses one of the biggest questions of life.
1: Your life.
0: As in, what's what's the truth, Ruth? That's the title, The Truth, Ruth.
1: Oh, goodness knows where you found that, but that's the question. But there's only one answer we're interested in, and that's the name of the singer. Well, I can tell you that The Truth, Ruth is the B-side of If You Were a Rock and Roll Record, a 1962 single. And the singer is the late rock and roller, Freddie Boom Boom Cannon. Top marks if you spotted Freddie Cannon.

0: Yeah, none other than Jerry Lee Lewis and his cover of the great Chuck Berry rock and roll song, Sweet Little 16. Jerry Lee was nicknamed the Killer and also rock and roll's first great wild man. And that record made the UK top 40 64 years ago.
1: Well, the next song was a B-side in America. Over here, it was the A-side and a top 30 hit in 63. And it's Brenda Lee.

0: Brenda Lee, or Little Miss Dynamite with Sweet Impossible You.
1: Well, they had it covered now, and this is the original version of a song which others perhaps, though not always, made more famous. Now, do you remember the big hit that starts off with the chant, Ooga Chaka, Ooga Ooga Ooga Chaka?
0: Yes.
1: Yeah. Well, this is the original song that inspired that refrain.

0: They had it covered. American singer BJ Thomas with the original version of Hooked on a Feeling. He took it to number 5 in the US in 1967, and it was later covered by disgraced singer Jonathan King in the early 70s.
1: Yes, he was responsible for inventing the Ooga Chaka Ooga Ooga opening for the song. But it was Swedish band Blue Swede who borrowed the Ooga Chaka chant, and their version reached number 1 in the States in the mid-70s. Well, now, Leslie Gore.

0: Well, I'm not sure I've heard that before. It's called California Nights, and it was an American hit from Leslie Gore.
1: Yeah, it's a very lovely song.
0: It's nice.
1: I don't know it, but I do now.
0: Yes.
1: Well, it's time to play two great American tracks together, starting with this 60s classic, which needs no introduction.
2: Yeah!

0: Wouldn't it be nice from the Beach Boys? You like that? And before that, we heard Gary Puckett and the Union Gap with Young Girl.
1: Yeah, sadly, time's caught up with us again, but well, we've possibly just time for this.

0: Well, that's the Mojos and everything's all right.
1: Yeah, Rich, isn't is it? Because that's it for another week. We've got to go. Thank you so much for listening. We hope you've enjoyed the music. This has been 60s Music Memories. I'm Ruth Bradshaw. Goodbye.
0: And I'm Keith Bradshaw. Thanks for me too. But keep it here. Don't switch off. As I always say, there's more great music coming your way. But until the next time, it's another goodbye from Ruth.
1: Bye-bye.
0: And from me, bye-bye.

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1: Good evening. Welcome to the Classic and Progressive Rock Show. I'm Reverend Mark Wolverson, and I'll be your host for the next 2 hours as we listen to some wonderful rock music from across the decades here on Radio Leyland. I'd like to thank Keith and Ruth Bradshaw and Sebastian for their amazing shows and the music that they present. It's much appreciated. But now it's time to rock and roll, and we're going to start off with a classic from the Eagles. This is Hotel California.

So Hotel California is the title track from the Eagles' album of the same name and was released as a single in February 1977. Writing credits for the song are shared by Don Felder, Don Henley, and Glenn Frey. Joe Walsh came up with the dual guitar descending arpeggio part that ends the song. He did not, however, get writing credits. The Eagles' original recording of the song features Henley singing the lead vocals and concludes with an electric guitar solo performed by both Walsh and Felder, in which they both take turns playing lead before harmonizing and playing the aforementioned arpeggio towards the fade out at the end. Now, it's interesting to think about what the song is actually about. And if you look at the history of it, you can examine a bit about that history and learn about it. It was originally an instrumental developed by Don Felder in a rented house on Malibu Beach. He recorded the basic tracks with a Rhythm Ace drum machine and added a 12-string guitar on a four-track recording deck in his spare bedroom. And the song is supposed to be a bit about, America in general, and has themes of good and evil and the loss of innocence, the secular versus the sacred, and all the rest. So it's full of amazing stuff, and probably one of the most well-known hits that is played in late nights in pubs and bars when people are just unwinding and wanting to do a bit of karaoke or share together in a very well-known and popular American song. So here's another one now from the Eagles. This is Tequila Sunrise.

So that song, Tequila Sunrise, is a 1973 hit from Don Henley and Glenn Frey, recorded by the Eagles. It was the first single from the band's second album, Desperado. The song peaked at number 64 in the US on the Billboard charts and was also a hit over here in the UK. A cover version was recorded by country music singer Alan Jackson on the 1993 tribute album Common Thread, The Songs of the Eagles, and it peaked at number 64 on the Billboard Hot Country Singles and Tracks chart. Now, as we are looking at that album, Desperado, it seems only appropriate that we play the single itself upon which the album is named. So here's the Eagles, Desperado.

What an excellent version, live version of Desperado from the Eagles there. Here you're listening to the Classic and Progressive Rock Show here on Radio Leyland. I've got one more song from the Eagles for you. And this is a song also from the Hotel California album. This was released in 1976, peaked at number 11 on the charts. And this is the Eagles' Life in the Fast Lane.

That's Life in the Fast Lane from the Eagles. Now, moving on to another hard rock band from the United States. Well, actually, they were somewhat American as well as being Dutch, because, of course, the Van Halen brothers were from the Netherlands. So this is Van Halen, and we're going to give you a couple of tracks from the album 1984, which was the sixth studio album by Van Halen, released on the 9th of January of that year. It was the last Van Halen studio album until A Different Kind of Truth to feature lead singer David Lee Roth, who left the band in 1985 following creative differences. This is the final full-length album to feature all four original members of Van Halen, including the Van Halen brothers, David Lee Roth, and Michael Anthony, although they reunited briefly in 2000 to start work on what would much later become 2012, A Different Kind of Truth. So let's start off with the first song on the track, first track on the album, which is 1984, and we'll follow that with Jump and Panama. Yeah.

That's Can't Stop Loving You by Van Halen. It was released in 1995 as the third single from their 10th album, Balance. And it features on lyrics Sammy Hagar. The song was Van Halen's most successful single from Balance in the US. And it's the only song that reached the top 40, peaking at number 30. This would be Van Halen's last song to reach the top 40. And, of course, they went through a number of transitions over the coming years. And that was why that was the last big hit for them for a while. Now let's move on to another American group. This is Bon Jovi and It's My Life.

That's Living on a Prayer, sung by Bon Jovi. And that was one of the band's biggest hits, topping the fans voted list and recharting around the world. It reached very high on the charts, number one in the US, and did very well in the UK as well. And that finishes off three songs from Bon Jovi. That was from the album Slippery When Wet. Now let's go to another great group. We're going to do Aerosmith, and this is Walk This Way.

on your mobile and on your smart speaker. Playing the best music from the past 10 decades. This is Radio Leyland.

That's What It Takes, which was a big hit for Aerosmith, and that finishes off a complete set of songs from that great American group. We're now going to move back closer to home. This is the UK and one of my favorite groups of all time in the progressive rock scene. This is Yes, and one of their biggest songs, Roundabout.

So, that's a live version of Roundabout. The original single was taken from the album Fragile, which was released in November 1971. It was written by singer John Anderson and guitarist Steve Howe, and produced by the band and Eddie Offord. The song originated when the band were on tour and travelled from Aberdeen to Glasgow and went through many different roundabouts, and it's become one of their well-known, most well-known tracks, and certainly a classic. And here is another one from the classic days of Yes in the early 70s. This is Yours Is No Disgrace.

That, Yours Is No Disgrace, which first appeared on the opening song of Yes's 1971 album, The Yes Album. It was written by all five members of the band, John Anderson, Chris Squire, Steve Howe, Tony Kaye, and Bill Bruford. The song was also released as a single in some continental European countries, such as Italy and the Netherlands. In Italy, the song was divided between the A-side and B-side. In the Netherlands, it was released as a maxi-single, backed with Your Move and Sweet Dreams. The song has been a regular feature of Yes live shows. It has also appeared on many live and compilation albums, including Yes Songs, Classic Yes, and Yes Story. The opening track of the Yes album, Yours Is No Disgrace, clocks in at nearly 10 minutes. According to All Music critic David Thompson, the length and complexity of Yours Is No Disgrace was a tester for Yes's lengthy songs over the next few albums, most notably And You and I, although he states that at the time of release, it was unique and listened to in isolation. Today, it remains so. So that's some of the Yes stuff from the early 1970s, which was certainly quite lengthy, quite improvisational, but a joy to listen to, very smooth on the ear. Their later stuff became a bit, possibly slightly less progressive, more rocky and poppy, but this is certainly one of their best albums from the 1980s, and the biggest single from it. This is Yes from 90125, Owner of a Lonely Heart.

From the 1986 album Big Generator, that's Yes with Shoot High, Aim Low. Another one of their more recent songs. They started with a number of great long songs that were very improvisational in the 1970s, and they developed a more poppy, rocky style in the 1980s. And those last four hits are... the last two hits are examples of that poppy style. Anyway, let's move on to our final group for today, and that is The Cars. This is Good Time Roll, featuring on lyrics, the vocals, the late Rick Ocasek.

That's the Cars with Good Times Roll. And now that just about brings to a close our classic rock show for tonight. Thank you for joining me. Please do stay tuned for Terence Birney and the Radioactive Rock Show. If you're listening on a Monday night, Terence always has brilliant music, up-and-coming hard rock stuff that's out and ready to go, ready to be listened to, and stuff that you won't hear anywhere else, but is always excellent in quality. We're going to finish with one final song from the Cars. This is Magic. Take care and God bless.

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You're listening to Radio Leyland, and this is the Radioactive Rock Show. 2.5 hours of great new rock music every week of the year. Big thanks to Mark Wolverson, our rocking reverend, who you've been listening to for the last couple of hours. That's if you're listening to us on the Monday night. If you're listening to the repeat, then welcome along again. Right. Full show tonight, lots to get through, so we'll crack straight on. And we're starting with American songster Eddie Scholar. His new EP is called A Blind Love EP. And it's a four-track tribute to Tom Waits. And I suppose you could say he's done his own intimate performances of these songs, recorded live with no overdubs. He brings a sort of vocal presence which balances the gravity of Tom Waits' writing with a tenderness and a vulnerability all of his own. Right? I love it. This is his version of Downtown Train. It is Eddie Scholar, and it's from his Blind Love EP. Then we're going to listen to Gyasi. And it's from his brand new album, Songs from the Hollow. It's out now. It's on the Alive Natural Sound Records label. And he's, if you know the name, you'll know that he is a brilliant guitarist. But he's done something a little different with this new album. He trades his rock and roll for the sounds of home, because he was born and raised in the rugged hills of a West Virginia hollow. He returns to his roots and the mountains and celebrates the music he first encountered as a child. It's a vibrant folk blues album, and it captures, you know, it captures the sounds that he would have seen as and heard as a child. It's called Preaching. It's from his album Songs from the Hollow. It's Gyasi. And you're going to hear him straight after Eddie Scholar, Downtown Train. 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

Eddie Sculler with Downtown Train was the first one, and Preaching from Garcy was the second. Now we're going to listen to a gentleman from the west coast of Scotland. He's called Neil James Parkinson, and he blends his love of rock with his roots with some rather individual acoustic music. Played his first live show at 13 and realised that music was the career he wanted to pursue. This is his new single. It is called Something in the Orange. It's out on Friday. And, it's a great song. Absolutely terrific. Do check him out. Neil James Parkinson and his new single, Something in the Orange. That's up next. Then we're going to listen to the Schifrin Alliance with their new single, On the Edge of Rain. It's about the interaction of human souls, about the tension, dichotomy between rainy and sunny states of mind. It's about the impossibility of both souls coexisting. And it's from his album, which is out on November the 7th, called In the Dimension of Blues. So at ADNX2, Schifrin Alliance, On the Edge of Rain, will play straight after Something in the Orange. This is a great new track from Neil James Parkinson.

the sunny side, baby. But it's too bright for me. You're on the sunny side, baby. But it's too bright for me. It's too bright for me, baby. Cause I was born.

On the Edge of Rain, that's Chiffrin Alliance, and before that, Something in the Orange from Neil James Parkinson. Now, this is a new record from Chimpan A. You all heard of Chimpanzee, this is Chimpan A. They're a Welsh duo, and this also features the voice and guitar of Andy Fairweather Lowe. This is out now on the Tiger Moth label. It's called An Eye for an Eye, and it's Chimpan A. Do have a listen to it and check him out. Next, after that, we're going to listen to French prog powerhouse Lalou. And they have released an instrumental version of the track Eco. And it features Asia's drummer, Virgil Donati, originally appearing on their album A Mythmaker's Demise, which is out on the Frontiers Music label. It's the Machine song. The lyrics are written as a robot, so taking the vocals away hasn't really removed too much. It lets the song speak. So that's Eco from Lalou featuring Virgil Donati. We'll play after Chimpan A with their great new single, An Eye for an Eye.

All the way from France, that's the Lou with Eco, and before that, Chimpan A, an eye for an eye. Now, from Germany, from Kiel in Germany, this is a title track from an upcoming album from Oak Farm. The album and the track are called Too Hard for Some, Too Soft for Others. It's out on October the 3rd, and you can pre-order it on Bandcamp as well as on the label's website. So Oak Farm with their new track, Too Hard for Some, Too Soft for Others. It's the title track from their upcoming album. Then, if you were lucky enough to catch them on their recent dates, I believe they've still got a couple left in Birmingham, London. The Molotovs are out on tour, and their new single is out. It's been out for a week or a couple of weeks, and it's called Erbia. So do enjoy these. The Molotovs with Erbia, play straight after. Too Hard for Some, Too Soft for Others. It's Oak Farm from Kiel in Germany. You're listening to the Radioactive Rock Show. This is Radio Leyland.

There you go. It was Erbia from the Molotovs, and before that, Too Hard for Some, Too Soft for Others from Oak Farm. Now, we are going to listen to a new single called Who Would Have Known. It's from Jade Elephant, and it's from their upcoming album. And I think it shows a softer side to the band from Canada, but keeps the energy that they're known for. Yeah, Who Would Have Known from Jade Elephant. That's up next. Then we're going to listen to Richie Cross. It's from his album Bridging the Gap, which is his debut album, and this is the final track from it. It's called Seven Seas, and it's built around sort of imagery of open water, an undertow, and a worn-out compass. And the song follows a narrator moving from doubt to clarity, anchored by a single whispered reminder that reframes everything. Musically, it threads sort of punky urgency through melodic hooks, and yeah, I think it's a great track. The album looks at life from lots of angles, but it comes back to how we live, what we learn, and what we leave behind. It's called Bridging the Gap, and the track's called Seven Seas from Richie Cross, which is going to follow Who Would Have Known, the latest track, or the latest single from Jade Elephant.

Seven Seas there from Richie Cross, and before that, Jade Elephant. Who would have known? Okay, up next, we've got The Funeral Portrait and a single from them entitled Voodoo Doll. This is in advance of their UK and European tour, which kicks off in January, and they're going to be supporting the Black Veil Brides on their Vindication tour, and they're going to be in the Victoria Warehouse in Manchester on Friday, the

There you go, Voodoo Doll there from the Funeral Portrait. Now we're going to listen to Mason and their new track called Hanging by a Thread. Their new album, which is out on Friday, it's called The Edge of Destruction. It's out on the Aeonian Records label. But this is the latest single from it. It's a rocking track from the album. It was originally partially demoed for their previous album, but was left unfinished, so they've done it for this one. Hanging by a Thread, these are Mason.

Yeah, they are hanging by a thread. That was Mason, their new single. Now, we're going to listen to Mikey Ball and The Company. This is their single Warning Signs, which was out a week or so ago. It's classic rootsy rock with a great big-hearted feel. Hooky guitars, strong vocals, lots of swagger. Yeah, somewhere between Thin Lizzy and Tom Petty, I would have said. But yeah, if you like that, you'll like this. It's called Warning Signs, and it's Mikey Ball and The Company. Then we're heading for Canada, and we're going to listen to Theory of a Dead Man, their new EP. Part 1 Funeral Songs is out now on the 1RPM label, and this is the latest single from it. It's called Monster Truck. It's got a great video, and it delivers their signature mix of gritty riffs, anthemic hooks, and a sense of urgency. It's called Monster Truck, Theory of a Dead Man. That plays after Warning Signs from Mikey Ball and The Company.

You get a chance to go and see them live. They're terrific. Theory of a Dead Man with Monster Truck. And before that, Warning Signs from Mickey Ball and The Company. Now we're going to listen to Good Vibes Roller Coaster. This is a great sounding track, and it's from a rock and roll collective created by New Forest based songwriter and guitarist Matt Walton. It's got a terrific sound to it. The track was engineered by Gareth Matthews, and it's called We Stand Together. It's been re-released as part of a new playlist collecting the Good Vibes Roller Coaster singles so far. It's terrific. Good Vibes Roller Coaster, We Stand Together. That's up next. Then we're going to listen to the new single from Electric Guitars. They go for unconventional production on their new single. It's called What Are We Waiting For? It's actually not called What Are We Waiting For? Because that's the title of their upcoming album. The single is called Only In Your Head. It's out on Friday. And it offers another glimpse into this record that sort of reinvented the sonic identity of the band. It's a terrific record. I think it's the album is going to be brilliant. And Only In Your Head, these are the Electric Guitars playing after We Stand Together, which is a great new single from the Good Vibes Roller Coaster. 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This is Radio Leyland.

They are the Electric Guitars, Only in Your Head, from their forthcoming album. That single out on Friday. And before that, We Stand Together from Good Vibes Roller Coaster. Now, they've got their debut album out. They're from Scotland and they're called Mean and Filthy. The album's called Lubricated Philosophy. It's a 10-track roller coaster of an album. Lots of influences there. And I don't know where you'd put it as far as genre goes. It's got everything. So, from the album, we've chosen to play Shades of Red from Mean and Filthy. That's up next. Then, out on tour, we're going to listen to the Hot 1-2. This autumn, they're out on tour, but the crowds are picking the set lists for each night. They're getting the names printed directly onto the merch, and they're louder than ever. They are the Hot 1-2 for you, and that's going to play straight after Shades of Red from Mean and Filthy. Do enjoy these two. 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

The Hot 1-2 for you. And before that, Shades of Red from Mean and Filthy. Now, from Leipzig in Germany, this is Godzilla in the Kitchen. Great name for a band that. They've released two instrumental albums. They've now signed with Tonsonen Records, and they're set to release their first collection of songs with vocals. So here from Godzilla in the Kitchen is a track called Termination Sequence.

Looking forward to that. That was Termination Sequence from Godzilla in the Kitchen. Now, we've been waiting for a while. His new album is finally out from Gary John Barden, brilliant vocalist. And it's called Empowered Emotions. It's out now. And, it reaffirms his unmistakable voice and his relevance in melodic hard rock remains right up there. This is 25 years that he's been writing, creating and doing music. So, if you recognise the name, he was the singer on the early 80s albums by the Michael Schenker Group. And, he's got a great voice. This is called Masai Envy, and it's from the album Empowered Emotions from Gary John Barden. Do enjoy this one.

There you go, from Gary John Barden, Masai Envy. That's from his new album, Empowered Emotions. Up next, we've got Girish and the Chronicles, and their new single is called A New Spark. Something just went pop in the studio. Sorry, it's called A New Spark, and it's out ahead of their album Disintegrate, which is out later on this year. And they're also announced that they will support Guns N' Roses in Bangalore in India on November the 14th. So A New Spark there from Girish and the Chronicles is up next. Then from Rock and Roll Trailblazers, Dirty Honey. Their third album will be out shortly. It's called Catch My Butterfly. I think it's scheduled for a January release, but the first two singles are out. There's one of them. It's called Lights Out, all the way from Los Angeles in California. Dirty Honey, Lights Out, which is going to play after A New Spark, which is the latest single from Girish and the Chronicles.

Well, if the album's going to be like that, then I think we should get it pre-ordered now. Lights Out from Dirty Honey, and preceding that was A New Spark from Girish and the Chronicles. Now, Doro is not slowing down. She's the German metal queen. Her new album, Wild at Heart, special release tour edition, will be out later this year, right as her tour kicks off her Magic Winter Tour. So, preceding all that, new single, Rock You to Death, with a video shot in Sweden and stitched together with live footage from Wacken Open Air. It's a sing-along anthem, very much in the style of We Are the Metalheads, and I'm looking forward to the album. Doro Pesch and Wild at Heart special release with her new single, Rock You to Death. That's up next. Then we're going to Sweden and we're going to listen to Velveteen Queen's new single. It's the fourth from their album, The Greater Good, which is out now on the Silver Lining Music label. It's called Talk or Walk. It's a snarling rock and roll track and it's packed with attitude, grit, doesn't pull any punches. It's driven by brilliantly scuzzy guitar riffs and a great chorus that captures the chaos of a relationship on the edge. It's about frustration and demanding honesty when the excuses have run dry. Talk or Walk from Velveteen Queen will play straight after Rock You to Death, the new single from Doro Pesch.

Their sound is terrific. Velveteen Queen, Talk or Walk. And before that, Rock You to Death from Doro. Now, we're heading over to the States and LA in particular. Los Angeles metal band, Heretic. Or Heretic, if you want to call it that way. I have a new album, mate. It's called Shape of Things to Come.

album, and it's on the Candle Power Records label, 12 song EP or 12 song LP even. And they've been around. They were formed in the heavy metal movement of the 1980s, and they've spent the last four decades delivering crushing riffs, powerful songwriting and uncompromising attitude. Shape of Things to Come, Heretic, that's up next. Then we're heading for New Zealand and to get some pretty in-your-face rock and roll from the guys in Pieces of Molly. This is called Skinwalker, and it's the follow-up to their single, which was out earlier in the year, Alligator. It's got a sort of Lenny Kravitz opening riff, but the band crank out the garage rock and roll, similar to the likes of Super Suckers meeting Motorhead. Yeah, you know where I'm coming from. They're also supporting Asomvel in November, and closest they're going to be to us would be Glasgow Classic Grand, I think, or Leeds Key Club, 18th and 21st of November. There you next two. Skinwalker from Pieces of Molly will play after Shape of Things to Come from brilliant American band Heretic.

All the way from New Zealand, Pieces of Molly there with Skinwalker, and before that, American band Heretic with Shape of Things to Come. Right, up next, we're going to listen to Green Lung, and their fourth album, Necropolitan, is out now on the Nuclear Blast record label. And to celebrate that, their new single is out. It's called Dance to the Grave. It's a memento mori to the current alliance between far-right politics and tech in the face of the climate crisis, with giant swinging riffs and a chant along midsection. It's a great step forward in songwriting and vision. It's Necropolitan is the album they've been threatening to make for a long time, and this is really good. It's called Dance to the Grave from Green Lung, and that plays next. Then we're going to listen to Chilean-born and London-based guitarist Miguel Montalban and the Southern Vultures, and their track is called Stoneburn. So there you're next two here on the Radioactive Rock Show. Miguel Montalban with Stoneburn. We'll play after Dance to the Grave from Green Lung.

Two great tracks, I think you'll agree. Stoneburn from Miguel Montalban and Dance to the Grave from Green Lung. Now we're heading to Long Island, and Long Island band Frequency Overload have delivered their new single. It's called Buoyancy, and boy does it float. It's a funk-infused thrash metal track built on groove, intensity and a message of self-liberation. It's got a great funky bass line with ripping guitar riffs, sharp harmonics and great drums. Yeah, it's a song about recognising when it's time to release toxic gaslighting people from your life. Not out of anger, but from self-awareness. If you like it, you like it. Buoyancy. These are Frequency Overload.

There you go. That was Buoyancy from Frequency Overload. Now, a band from Boston called Haywire 617 have a new track. It's called Sincerely Yours. It's from their album I Don't Want to Say Goodbye, which is out in October on the Roadrunner Records label. This is available now. And, yeah, it's got a great video to it too. You can pre-order the album. But do enjoy Sincerely Yours. It's a little short piece of fun from Haywire 617.

That was sincerely yours from Haywire617. Now it's our epic at the end. Yes, it's that time again. It's the last track of the evening. And it's from Greek psychedelic rock visionaries, Villagers of Ioannina City. They've got a new video for this as well. It's called Requiem. It's a brilliant cut from their forthcoming album, Venceremos, which is out on the Napalm Records label, I think this coming Friday, if not last Friday. It's out this week anyway, whether it's actually out now or next Friday. You can listen to this and make your mind up to go and buy it. It reveals a brilliant facet of the band, reflective and uncompromising. The song turns its attentions to endings and the final reckoning when everything else falls away and all that remains is the truth of how life was lived. They're the Villagers of Ioannina City, and the track is Requiem, and that's playing us out tonight. Thank you for your company. You enjoyed the music, and if you want, we'll do it all again in a week's time. So till then, do look after yourselves, but more importantly, do look after one another. Good night.

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